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0: 10 for Medic 3.
1: Medic 3.
0: I was getting ready to clear it, Medic. Stand by, we'll get me on scene just another minute.
1: Medic 3, Coach.

0: Central, Mister.
1: Yes.
0: Simple, I was getting ready to clear with a refusal. We do have a refusal in place, so we can be available if needed. However, this patient we're out with has misplaced their car keys, has no cell phone service. I guess, can you send law enforcement or maybe Highway Patrol out here to see if they can assist, sir?
1: Yeah, I'll send law enforcement back to your location.
0: Simple.
1: Go ahead. 131. 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They request for you to respond back out and assist in with the patient.
2: 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They need routine or 1018?
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Central Medic. Go ahead. 10-4. Somehow, this is some of our keys on the other side of the runway. We're going to believe you can cancel on the other.

0: 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Just confirm you want to cancel logos.
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0: 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Law enforcement, you'll be clear as well.

0: 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Search been assisted.
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0: 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RP gave me the numerical address and then hung the phone up.
1: Thank you.

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0: 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Can you have EMS come out to my 20?
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0: 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Reference to fall.
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2: Minute 3, request a law enforcement on scene, routine traffic on a fall, 2941, 2941 Snyder Road, across East Old Fletcher Road, and across Church Road, since cleared 20, 34 hours.
1: Well, 133, are you going to be located at 2933 or 2941?
0: It's going to be 2933.
1: Copy, I'll update the address, sir.

made it through. He's requesting law enforcement on scene, correction on your numerical address. Same going to be 2933 Snyder Road. Routine traffic on a fall for law enforcement on scene.

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Central clear, 2104.

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2: 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Priority 1, unconscious. 1824, Baltimore Road, 1824, Baltimore Road, cross streets is Tater Lane and Phillips Road. 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

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RP advised, before disconnecting, the male subject is crawling on the ground at this time. It's going to be a Tuttle subject.

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0: 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Either way, it's fine.
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3360 when referencing Newton CAD for information in reference to this traffic and previous traffic? 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
0: District Auditor, Pinto Road Trading, Kansas Authority Law Company. I'll show you back in right. Forest View.
1: Yeah.

Good day, Central. Go ahead. Good day, suspicious vehicle 116, 116 Dogwood Drive, report for advising things to be a suspicious vehicle sitting stationary in the driveway to get further. This time. Demo. Just for information, updated numerical address. RP's advising the same going to be 118, 118 Dogwood Drive. She's advising the subject to throw things out into the driveway this time. Two Junior, cancel.

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1: 61 copy.
2: Central, do you have new traffic for the 300 unit?
3: 300 for revet.
1: Hey, Central, we have two. It's going to be a suspicious at the Headliner Salon. RP advised they want to speak to a JPD officer in reference to someone knocking on the door. And also, we got a 911 hang up at C&C Cleaners.
2: What's the address on that one? I'm trying to pull
1: it
2: off. Yes, where? Give it to him.
1: 462 North Bridge Street is going to be the C&C Cleanup. 911 hang up, contact not made, also SMS not responded to. Headliner Salon is going to be 122 South Swain Street in reference to a suspicious. Want to speak with a JPD officer in reference to someone knocking on the door.
2: Thank you.
4: 304, sir.
1: Last unit.
4: 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South Swain Street.
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0: 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Excuse me.
1: Scooter 32.
0: On US 421 southbound, just prior to Old Stage Road, dealt with a red color Corolla. North Carolina 1028 is going to be Mary Adam Henry 2006. Repeating Mary Adam Henry 2006. Appears to be occupied once.

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1: 304, go ahead.
0: Central Reverence traffic, South Slam, everything's 10-4. I'm 10-24 tonight. Show me back out with the PLC.
1: 304, Gotham.
2: I'll get clear of that 1061. I'll be on the second. 1061, just prior to Old State Bridge, 421. Be a white color Sportage. I'm on occupants. I was on 1028 when I can.
1: Yeah.

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1: Good.
0: Your 911 hang up, is it at the laundromat?

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0: 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Do you have a 28 this way at the time?
1: 10-12 on that. I'll get it to you here in a second.
0: 32 copy, sir.
2: Central calling 800.
3: 800, yeah.
2: 800, I attempted to make contact with 308 via law calling and cell phone for a status check. No answer. We have Bill calling to attempt to check his status.
3: I'm on it now.
1: Three or four Central, they've got him on Delta 1, he's 10-4.
0: Stop.
3: Central, just mark him no check. We got him here.
0: Copy, no check.

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0: 61, it's going to be 2500 Wild Road. RP needs to talk to Deputy about neighbor's dog. Public service and reference to an animal complaint.
1: Four.

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0: Lincoln Adam Frank, 4160. 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
1: Copy, Lincoln Adam Frank, 4160. Stand by for information. Is there 27 to follow?
0: 10-4, when you're ready.
1: Go ahead.
0: Three, four, nine, five, nine, one, three. Repeating, 349, 59, 13.
1: Copy. Stand by for all information.
0: 304 Central.
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0: Central reference to 911 hang up. Everything's 10-4. There's no one here. I'll be 10-8. I'll be back on the LC channel.
1: 304, before you switch back over, has the 107 East End Boulevard been handled?
0: Central, if you just leave it pending, we'll check it when we're finished with this.
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0: Lincoln Adam Frank, 4160, comes back to a 2010 Kia Sportage to a Roger Dale Gale, 3729 Courtney Huntsville Road. Plate status shows to be expired throughout the 615 of 26. Reference at OLN 3495913, Roger Dale Kell, 3729 Courtney Huntsville Road, out of Yakinville, date of birth 2/17/1946. Subject says to be Class C expired, negative restrictions, also negative NCIC and E warrants.
1: 10-40, still show me no check.
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1: Go ahead.
0: 4214 Waterwell Road. RP advised someone was shooting in his direction at him.
1: Ten.
0: 32 be 10-8 route 10-18. 32 copy. Partners still gathering information at this time.

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0: Three-way.
1: Good.
0: Send me next rotation, please.
1: 3-0, copy next rotation. Units en route to Waterwheel Road. RP advised unknown if accident or intentional caller is going to be in a safe place. Shooting was coming from east of Waterwheel. RP advised target 22 caliber. RP advised

0: Correction, RP Advisor is going to be coming from north of 4125 Waterwheel Lane. He advised RP, or correction, subject was possibly in a wheat field.
1: Three away central. Show 2 males, 1072.
0: 308 copy, 2 males, 1072, 2236.

0: 131 Central. I'm in the area of ATL at the moment.
1: 31 cop, 308 from Central.
2: Go ahead.
1: Southeastern is going to be en route with a 15-minute ETA.
0: 10-9, sir.
1: Southeastern is going to be en route with a 15-minute ETA.
0: 10-4.

0: 131 for Central.
1: Go ahead.
0: 131 supervisor. Point guard is calling from the 4214 address. However, he resides at 4125. Waterwheel. All I can advise is the shots were coming from 4125 Waterwheel directly across from 4214.
1: 10-4.

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1: Good.
0: Go to G14 for a moment.
1: Thomas, come on.

0: 131 Central. I spoke to a subject on the road. They said that it was a four-wheeler, not a four-door car.
1: Copy, a four-wheeler. Also, the RP about he's back is resident 4125 Waterville, if you need to speak with him. He still can give us a location, but I'm able to advise us at an American address.
0: 10-4, I'm checking the field now.

0: 131 Central. You still on the line with caller?
1: Negative, sir. RV disconnected.
0: 10-4. I'm going to be at his address. You ill on any subjects or any more gunshots?
1: Copy. RP identifies he lives at 4125 Waterwheel Road.
0: 10-4. I believe I'm at that address. The numerics on the mailbox weren't clear.
1: 31 copy. 31, just for information, you are at the right address.
0: Simple.

0: 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You're going, driver.
1: Tempo. 131, I'm not getting RP to the door.
2: 131, just be advised. RP did advise he needs to go to the restroom.
1: Tempo.

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1: 403.
0: 403, I'm seeing our driver headed towards city limit 601 and Circle H Farm Road. This time, from before North Oak Ridge Church Road. Seems to be a black Toyota, possible North Matter registration, ending in 6951.
1: Yeah, hold.
0: Also, 403, just for information, RP advising vehicle failure to maintain lane. Driving on the opposite side of the lane at this time. Seems going to be a black Toyota Avalon. Cannot advise exactly if this will be an Avalon make a model. Report part going to be in a white Acura behind the same.
1: Yeah, for all of that, black Toyota Avalon.

0: Roger 3, passing the tower vane at this time.
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0: Yep. Roger 3, passing Spear Road at this time.

0: 27, just check for 29, please.
1: Yes.
0: 3206-2221. Repeating, 3206-2221. Should come back to the Tilly Service.

0: 03 event.
1: Okay, sir.
0: 3206-2221 comes back to a shadow, Keith Tilly, 3350 South Stratford Road, apartment 31, out of Winston-Salem. Date of birth is 4/16/1995. Subject's going to be Class C active. Negative restrictions, also negative NCIC&E warrants.
1: Yeah, 4, thank you, sir.
0: Copy.

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0: Central, I completed field sobriety, consent search, had no signs of impairment, just a tired driver. 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

0: 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Comes back to Laura Pui, 3533 Cherry Lane out of Greensboro, date of birth, going to be 4/30/2005. Subject's going to be Class C suspended, pickup license, negative restrictions, negative NCIC, one process and e-warrants out of Guilford, OFA, in reference to a hit and run.
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0: North Bridge Street. Same is going to be Rivers Edge Laundromat. There's going to be a female standing by with her 2007 Toyota Corolla, silver in color, with locked her keys in her vehicle.
1: Got it. We'll get somebody on there shortly, sir.
0: Copy. Yeah.

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1: Go ahead, sir.
0: Just for information, be advised, M3's going to be on site for the LC in Jonesville. She has advised if you can meet her in Jonesville.
1: Yeah, for can you get a location in Jonesville?
0: Eight hundred from Central. Where's M3 going to be located?
2: She's down here at the Batmobile. We're at the corner of Elm and Winston Road.
0: 403 is going to be on the corner of Elm and Winston Road. Elm and Winston Road, where you can meet M3.
1: Yeah, well, go ahead and show me your route to that location. Beginning mileage, 27570. Meaning 27570. NC 67. Canary.

0: Centralers. 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
0: Okay, I'm gonna step over here and talk to her. 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I just want to make sure this is where he needs to come and there's not somebody else still out there.
1: Yeah. 300 from Central Status.

Central East yet to come up here. 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Yeah.

0: 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I'll be 10-8. Just leave this open for notice. Flatwise, we'll close it.
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0: 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I'm going to be 10-8 from 403 traffic.
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0: It's going to be 125 West Main Street. RP advised it's going to be a Toyota with a camper circling the area. 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
1: 10-4. 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You can show me 10-8 UL.

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0: 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Again, the mileage again is 27578. 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
1: 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Repeating 27594.
0: Well, I'm going to

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0: 3929 Holloman Drive.
1: 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I'll have the same shortly.
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Somebody rushed to 308 traffic.

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Medic 3, headache, 5121 Macedonia Road, 5121 Macedonia Road, cross reaches NC 67 Highway, Divine Mama Lane, Central Clear, 0443.

0: 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Need you to respond with Medic 3 to a Priority 1 headache. 5121 Macedonia Road, 5121 Macedonia Road, Cross Street to NC67 Highway, Devon Llama Lane, Central Clear, 0444.
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Magic 30, Station 14, Priority 1, Head 8, 51, 21, 5121, Macedonia Road, cross streets Highway 67, Nevada Lyman Lane. 82-year-old female, plaintiff of Head 8, with difficulty breathing, central clear, 0447.

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2: Hey, Trish.
1: That medic's having a head this way. I believe this could be a DAI candidate. Have Medic 7 head this way. I believe this could be a DAI candidate.
2: Copy. You need to move traffic.

7 request a medic 3 on scene. Assist with a headache, 51, 21, 51, 21, Mathenoni Road, St. Rose off Highway 67, Numerous to the DAI, patient, central clear, 0506.

0: Smith, just wanted to know what to see. 206-206-0 Court Apartment. Hey, Adam, number 11, same as off Wesley Avenue, cross street of Fillmore Street, Brown Court. 53-year-old female with head pain, also dizziness. TK, no ski location, Social Security Center 506.
1: Mike 7.
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Attention all Tana County units, stand by for a bolo out of Surrey County. Attention all Tana County units, bolo out of Surrey County. Surrey County is driving a rolling domestic in a white van. Male and female in the car, possibly coming up off of 67 from 52. Surrey had very limited information, no tag displayed on the vehicle. Surrey was notified from Forsyth and Stokes County. Unknown information on both subjects. Central clear, Bolo, 530.

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0: 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I'm currently en route to the fire department to get POV.
1: 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Are you still on Macedonia Road?
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2: go ahead.
0: Charles on the scene. What's our attack channel also for Mimosa?
2: Yeah, I can tackle one. Tackle one.
0: All 13's on the scene, command.
3: 113.
0: Go ahead.
3: No, we're good. We found the problem. It's a short out hot water heater. We're going there. So you can go ahead and cancel if you want.
0: Copy that. You want us to go ahead and clear?
3: Yeah, you can.
0: Yep.
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0: 11 miles from land.
1: Good.
0: You gonna cancel or stand by?
1: Yeah, we can cancel whatever units are out there other than one. I just need a larger Phillips screwdriver to take the cover off this water heater. And then somebody bring a clipboard in.
0: Copy that. Cancel. It's on the way.
1: Probably.

0: 720, is there anywhere down there to turn around?
1: No, that first driveway that y'all got to the left there may be your best option. If not that, and then back out.
0: Okay.

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We're releasing the attack channel. Command's down there. Copy.

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0: 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We're back on county. We'll be off service for plus.
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1: Go ahead.
0: 147 Pendant Animal Traffic. 315 Riverwalk Trail. It's going to be the campground. There's two dogs on the campground with no owners. RP's advising they're going to be both German Shepherds that have collars.
1: 2-4.

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1: Go ahead, Central.
0: Dave, he's requesting a truck for standby. Who do you want me to send?
1: Medic 1.
0: Copy, sir. Medic 1 is requesting Davie County. Requesting to be on standby near the county line. Medic 1, requesting Davie County. They request to be on standby near the county line. 1341.
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0: Central 9, we've been cleared by Fairview County. We're south, quick.
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0: 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They have been abandoned. They were unable to locate any type of owners.

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0: 2721 US 21 Highway, 2721 US 21 Highway. Same as in reference to an
2: airport. Yeah, we have a road line. You got drive is missing. I'm on the scene, got my inventory dwelling up and visible to the
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0: 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We're going there.
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1: Where?
0: In the area of Smithtown Road. Smithtown Road. I like that there's a white male walking down the road with an oversized shirt, bald and heavy set. Advised he's waving around a firearm. The scene will be roughly half a mile from the Highway 67 on Smithtown walking towards the Exxon.
1: Central.
0: 67, go ahead.
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1: Well, sir, check on the subject at Pine Brook. From 308 Harrison Avenue. Gathering room number at this time, 2x1. See notes on the skin cast.

137 cents. We got a name and date of birth. 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

0: 37 to confirm Weston with a W, William, or Justin with a J.
1: Oh, that's the captain's.
2: Make 5. I'm calling a sustaining patient.
1: 6-9-3-8
2: Harrison Avenue. 308 Harrison Avenue.
0: Captain.
2: You're driving Locust Street. It's about 1222.

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1: Okay. 137, I'll have those notes.
2: Bravo.
3: Central 5.
0: Take this thing from Central.
3: 212, go ahead.
0: 212, you don't say it, Pine Brook.
3: Yeah.

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1: What?
0: 37, Preston, Wesley, Richardson, 305 Todd Street, out of Lenoir, North Carolina, date of birth 1-7-1989, Class C, active, no restrictions, negative NCIC, negative E-court.
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0: Be advised, this first individual in this 1050 request Pine Ridge Towing. 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
0: 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I've made him known as well.

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R50 Sunset Drive. 83-year-old female. 1323.

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0: 160 Oakland Boulevard, 160 Oakland Boulevard. Off of Loop Avenue. 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

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Law enforcement on scene, 107 Oakwood Drive, apartment 20, Prospect College Street. 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

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Crowell Street's going to be Spring Hollow Drive and Bandit Run Drive. 76 year of age, female, dizzy, might be overheated. Central clear, 1424.

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0: 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They advised it would be a few minutes.
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0: Okay, well, are you able to see, are we on scene or not? There's no numbers on the houses.
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0: Okay, well, thank you.
1: Medic 3, priority no squad on the file. 2808, 2808, Fleet Hill Road, cross street's going to be Hereford Drive and Live and Good Trail, 76 year of age female, unable to walk, headache, not breathing normally, central clear at 1440.
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0: 247, we're going to have an extended ETA to this due to us coming out of Yakima. Will you start first responders that way, please?

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Assist medic 1 on a fall. 2808 Flint Hill Road, 2808 Flint Hill Road. Crossroads is going to be Hereford Drive, and a lot of good trail. 76-year-old female, I'm at 14.

0: 1423,
1: copy around. 14, fall, 2808 Flint Hill Road, 2808 Flint Hill Road, this will be Hartford Drive and Lavington Trail, 56-year-old female, bison falling multiple times today, unable to walk, also headache, quick 1446.

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0: 147 to Central. The caller on Tyler Street is wanting to speak with Yadkinville Police Department.
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0: 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I'll be no check.
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0: 304, Motorway Class 8, PD on Speedway, PVA, 1648, Highway 67, please be a two-car VA, it's going to be a white BMW and a white Equinox.

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0: 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Robert King Victor 1538.
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0: OL 267-5285, returning to the original Nathaniel Phillips, 469 West Main Street, Apartment 130, out of Boonville, Bedworth 11-22-1969, Class C suspended restriction. Zero negative in South C once.
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0: once he's sworn off. So, search will be standing by, and take OFA has been confirmed in E1 or South of Wilkes County, Chapter 90. Also, MASH has been notified.
1: Careful. Yeah. We can fuck it up.

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0: 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Need to respond with Medic 5 to a Priority 1 overdose, 2008 Sugar Mill Road, 2008 Sugar Mill Road, Cross Street to Hare Road and Henshaw Road, Central Clear, 1831.
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2: 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Also, report for advised patient is violent. Unknown weapons this time. Also, EMS and first responders in route.
0: 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You're responding to a 60-year-old female who's taking meds and decreased level of consciousness. Central Clear, 1832.

0: 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I'm at the front door lock. 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

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Cross streets is Ollie Couch Road and Pond View Drive. Responding on a 70-year-old female. Broken humerus and in severe pain. Central clear, 1911.

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Your patient's going to be a 32-year-old female, possible allergic reaction, sudden onset, no EpiPen, also swelling possibly involved, reaction to pizza, Central Clear, 1917.

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1: 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Central Clear, 1919.
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0: 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Victor Charles Tom 9992.
1: Copy, Victor Charles Tom, 9992, turning to a 2002 Chevrolet Silverado truck to a Adam Corey West, 507 Big Bend Road out of Ronda. Stains expired valid through 515 and 25. 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